South Africa was shown What's Up by Mexico. Czech Republic is being shown What's Up by Korea because they've now drawn. It is a beautiful day. The Dream Weekend is here. 27 minutes to 7 a.m. Time for the early bird calls. Call me at 0703 0786 9797 97.

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1: Good morning, Charlie.
0: How you doing, my brother Joshua?
1: I'm good, and you?
0: I am very okay. What's up? Bakukubye, gwakuba, chichi, what's happening?
1: Mexico.
0: You're not even African, you people.
1: No, these South African guys do not have good manners.
0: Orimba.
1: Hey, don't you go to Gurayo Monsia?
0: Who are you waking up this Friday morning, man?
1: I'm waking up in a recipe Musao Uncle Kenny and all jam profilers of Radio City.
0: Oh, thank you very much, Joshua. Thank you very much for the call. 0703-0786-979797 are the numbers to call to wake somebody up. 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
0: Your generosity.
2: Good morning, Mr. Frenchman.
0: Good morning, generosity. How are you doing? How are the kids over there? How are you doing? Are you in Entebbe?
2: Yes, I've been in interior, but you know, World Cup. To come out just to work, to change clothes and go back. Great. To all of you, South Africa, right now, I was watching South Korea versus Czech Republic.
0: Yes.
2: Even General Museveni said this term is no sleeping.
0: Preach.
2: Yes. So, I'm waking up our dear wives, Vanang. These few months, just mutweso nywe mutuleke. We are watching World Cup. Matches start at 4 a.m. Eh? You leave the bar, you leave the bar, you come back home, you bathe, you change the clothes, no dayo. Mutweso nywe mu.
0: Good morning to you. 0703-0786-979797. Well, you heard it from the men themselves. They've been watching the World Cup over there, and we are loving every single bit of it. Radio City, good morning. Yes, Uncle Ken. And this Ted Ogambotia this morning.
3: Yeah, indeed.
0: Now, what about Mupira or Bagotobi Mani?
3: Kale Ulida.
0: Which team are you supporting, Uncle Ken, in this World Cup? Which team are you supporting?
3: I'm supporting France.
0: Integed, Dorim France. You're my brother. Good morning. Where are you waking up this morning, Uncle Ken?
3: France, Nzenkugabi, Bonzita. Banai, Tukuwa Brazil, Chendamunana, Wajiriniakene.
0: I was alive. That's all you need to know. I was alive and kicking, and I watched that match. Radio City 0703-0786-979797 is the early bird calls. It is 23 minutes to 7 a.m. Awesomeness in full blast is what we serve you in the 7 o'clock hour. I'm reminding you, it will be time for the beats per minute. The one and only DJ himself, Selector Timo, will be handling the things, taking them over. Radio City, hello.
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0: Oh, Wagwan.
4: China, China.
0: I told you, Papa Gambo Chap Baba Luku.
4: Oblam Gamma Cham Ganda.
0: Steady, Papa, please steady.
4: Techiron, wherever they know where it is, the Dalajan rush to move the car.
0: The seven.
4: You know, Demogana movie band, Demogana movie band, Mukurabu, because that time over the TV, you have a beast, you pick up a booty. 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
4: DRC samba di
5: DRC real quick I'll be updating you in a very short time, Generosity. Na isi waliru. That one I'm certain.
4: Waliru.
5: Siwa. 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
4: Ruakusatu.
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4: Kakati mwende. 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

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We love life, we love music. It is just 11 minutes to 7 a.m. Good morning to you. A quick update from the World Cup. Yes, South Korea, we are in the 90th minute, plus one, is leading Czech Republic, a household name when it comes to World Cup football. But they are leading Czech Republic 2-1. My name is Charlie. Breakfast in the City is in the building. You know when I'm here, it's going down. Awesomeness in full blast is what I always give you. I'm not alone in the studio, people. I have the man of the next 3 hours, which we call it BPM, bits per minute. All you gotta do is throw in the hashtag BPM, hashtag Dream Weekend.

0: 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Wagwan, my brother.
1: Today, Wagwan.
0: Ogambutia. Friday morning.
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0: Gwachi Kuba. 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
0: World Cup, obi mani obagwe biyakugwa kono.
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0: Generosity, earlier said. 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
0: It is a Friday, the dream weekend. My name is Charlie. Breakfast in the City is the name of the show. But in the next hour, we have what we call BPM, Beats Per Minute. Selector Timo is taking us, giving us nothing but awesomeness, the best jams, the crazy jams. And we'll be here to enjoy them with you. We're going to, you know, take a short break and then come back, just close the hour. In the next hour, it is BPM. Good morning. 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

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Breakfast in the City is the name of the show. 3 minutes to 7 a.m. My name is Charlie. Good morning to you. 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I'm no good. We call it BPM, beats per minute. The hashtag is BPM. 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You can tag me at Charles Mwangala. And let's get this party cracking. In the next hour, it's going to be crazy.

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Imagine Dragons is playing Bad Lies, the name of the song. Of course the band is Imagine Dragons. Now, Selector Timo has decided to give us just a recap of what happens at the Rock Night that is hosted by Phil.

the DJ right there. So Selector Mode decided to can't you take any rock music? I think because the World Cup, you know, this all flimsy, you know, all this hyper, you know, is around the World Cup. So he said, let me give you some rock music. Talking about the World Cup, guys, South Korea has decided to give Czech Republic a runaway nose. Yeah, South Korea beat Czech Republic 2-1. That game has already ended in the night at about 10. Yes, it's about 8. Yes, to be exact, it's about 8 p.m. We shall have Canada taking on Bosnia Herzegovina. But it is Breakfast in the City. It is Beats Per Minute. All you have to do is get over your social media. 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The hashtag is BPM. 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That is where he is. And he's the one serving us beautiful music. 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

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Let me let the man of the hour, Selector Timo, take us over, because boy, oh boy, oh boy, this Friday is here. The Dream Weekend BPM got me under my feet.

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Rock Boom is not recommended to children, pregnant women, lactating mothers, and people sensitive to caffeine. Now, you must know, yesterday we gave out the first car to a lady there in Nsanji, and she was excited about it. We gave out a car, we gave out a smartphone, we gave out a TV, and a Boda Boda. So, guys, it's real. I was there in life, in realization, and all you have to do is just buy yourself a cap. Check under the cap. What you see is definitely what you win. Cause I got a lot to feel good about. I think I'ma give away a good amount. I think I might give away a million. Now the World Cup is on. Earlier I told you South Korea did something to Czech Republic because they won 2-1, and it's happening yesterday. We had South Africans, getting whooped by Morocco, but things happen. So don't miss the World Cup. Bang 26, Uganda's hottest World Cup betting show on Sanyuka Prime, and win Chika on Star Times. 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

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My name is Charlie. 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

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Yeah, it is 40 minutes past 8 a.m. in Otame Woma, even better than the last one. This back to school season, we've got up to 120 million up for grabs. All you have to do is pay school fees using Airtel Money, and you could be one of our winners. We are rewarding 100 winners every week with 300,000 shillings each. 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

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The hashtag is at 97FM Radio City. I am at Charles Mwangala. You can tag me if you want. The hashtag is BPM. The hashtag is Dream Weekend. But let's let Timo take over.

0: 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I must say, like it is, Selector Timo has been holding this down from 7 a.m., taking us all the way till 10 a.m. on nothing but bits per minute. 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
0: 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Good morning.
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0: 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So don't touch the dial. When I come back, it will be the last hour of

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My name is Charlie. Friday morning, 9:15 a.m. The 12th of June, 2026, baby. Friday morning, people. Let's enjoy this. Thank God it's a Friday. If you thought the party was dead, we are serving it live here. Man, I cannot believe they selected more, decided to make me happy this day. From 7 a.m., he's going all the way to 10 a.m. And apparently, I'm the only guy standing in between him and enjoyments. Now I'm talking music, people. It's the AM. 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

0: You ain't never heard the sound of a body before until Selected Smoke played the song. Yeah! It is a Friday morning, 5 minutes to 10 a.m. Sorry, our time is running fast. But you know, it's a Friday morning, the 12th of June 2026. My name is Charlie. I got Selected Smoke in the building. Blah, blah, blah, blah, blah.
1: Wagwan,
0: my guy.
1: Stade Wagwan.
0: Che, chiribo.
1: Atowari.
0: So you woke up in the morning, no gamba, no ku Friday. I got them.
1: Yeah, man.
0: No, so take a World Cup spirit. No, to all mu rock music.
1: Yeah, man.
0: Yamaze Uganda papa. Wagwan chechilwo papa.
1: Sejani ati wali man chechilwo.
0: I want to know they are sharing you out. Jackie, how you doing? Nakato Mary, I see you. I'm live on TikTok papa.
1: Yeah man.
0: Bagambo myaya chukubye.
1: Yeah, on TikTok wana tuwatumide.
0: Kakati. You know Friday. It's a dream weekend here as usual.
1: True, yeah.
0: Selected Timo.
1: I kick off the weekend.
0: We start the weekend, but people need to follow you. How do they, where do they find you? Bakusanga wa.
1: We can connect on all my socials. Selected TYMO.
0: Ah, Selected TYMO. Wona. Kakati just that social media. Kakati pate ya Friday tandisi. Bova wana bakusanga wa.
1: Voro kina soka kiwaka.
0: Which is very right.
1: Which is very okay. Lunch time hour, until you go mobile man and you lunch.
0: But yeah, we're keep going.
1: Yeah, man, to get it, Oras. Yeah, Oras Fridays. It's going to be blazing.
0: That's what time. When you start playing at Oras?
1: I play at 10.
0: 10.
1: Yeah, 10 to
0: midnight. The moonwalkers, the night walkers,
1: Tell to go to Tanikirao, then Klamato later on.
0: Yeah, Klamato. This is about time at Klamato now.
1: I'll play at 2.
0: That's Friday. Not Saturday morning.
1: Yeah.
0: Saturday.
1: Saturday. Uh-huh. Are we here for Baseline?
0: Yes. At what time?
1: 6 to 8.
0: From 6 p.m. to 8 p.m. He'll be live here on www.theregistered.ug. I'm talking Selected Smoke. Baseline. What are you showcasing on Saturday?
1: Yeah, man. Reggae. We're doing just reggae dancer.
0: Yeah,
1: the normal grind.
0: You always showcase the artist. This time,
1: that's the first Saturday.
0: Because he's showcasing an artist every first Saturday. So, Saturday is done. Sunday, to now, Jolaga.
1: Sunday, we are chilling.
0: You're chilling?
1: Yeah,
0: Sunday. Oh, chilling. No one about two.
1: Yeah, man. It's just for one came saloon. Locked in Chiwatu Lao. Remember the Jivirako.
0: Yeah.
1: Not forgetting the little cafe. Yeah, man. Avenue menu. Pass by.
0: But it's okay. Thank you, Selected Smoke, for giving us a wonderful Friday morning.
1: Yeah, man.
0: Awesomeness. Let's continue here on Registered 97. My name is Charlie. Coming up will be the lovely Hype Queen Jolette with the Mid Morning Magazine. After her will be Mr. Chop Them Slaughter Early Flight 97 FM. That will be at 1 p.m. Later on at 4, at 3 actually. We have the sensational Esteri coming in with the jam. And then at 4, we have Wonder Years, courtesy of our very own DJ Mary Jo. She will take us through up to 6 p.m. Jam Flow Fillers. And then Live Wire, courtesy of Sal DJ. And of course, Mr. Continental DJ Jo. Awesomeness does continue this Friday. Good morning.
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The MM door. I'm in mid morning, guys. Relax. Not mobile money. Your mobile money is. I don't know what. Why I don't know anything to do with your mobile money. For the weekend, I don't know. Don't involve me. See, I'll be at my door coming through from Dark's vibe.

all that happening right here on the station that loves life and loves music. Special shout out to Selector Timor. And of course, Charlie Mwangala holding down beats per minute. Friday, 7 a.m. Man, that is straight fire. If you want anything that can put you in weekend mode, I assure you, BPM. Oh. Oh. Shout out to Selector Timor, man. He's such a big deal. I don't know if you know. Coming up is by Rota's Toma featuring Nesim. Definitely one of those songs Ugandans are not getting over anytime soon. It's a 2026 release, so of course we're getting over it, right? Olama Kunsi is still on our heads from 2025. Now this one. Let's enjoy this one. I'll be right back. I'm going to leave you to mostly enjoy the music, because Friday is like that. Let's talk more music. When I do get back, it will be, you know, time for me to let you know what's happening in the next hour. But as for now, let's just go back to the music and enjoy. Oh, something interesting for you, by the way. Every Friday, mid-morning has double play for you every hour. So...

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she led the way for so many people to come up. And now everybody can do the thing. I don't think they can do it the way she does it, honestly. But yes. To meet a pioneer. Coming up from Beyonce. 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
0: Y'all haters.
1: You said you know you're that when you cause all that conversation. But it's nice, man.
0: Catch my fly.
1: We're going back to some more Beyonce because it's double play. 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Boom Chakala Season 3 is on, man. 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You get it from... Rockworm is not recommended to children, pregnant women, lactating mothers, and people sensitive to caffeine. But I'd recommend music to everybody and anybody. So Beyonce's Irreplaceable. Oh my God. If you don't know this song, even if you're like, even if you're like 10 years old, you need like have heard this song. Please.

The truth is, I think Radio City would be irreplaceable in your heart. So, for other people, yeah. Tell them to stop thinking they're irreplaceable. Yeah. And that's the thing. Nowadays, people really feel like they can... In the closet, that's my stuff. Yes, anyway. Maybe another time. So, weekend, so let's enjoy good music coming through from Beyonce.

celebrating over this weekend. Happy birthday to you. I hope you have a wonderful one. Yeah, man. Let's go into a short break. We'll be right back with more music and more goodies. Awesomeness in full blast. 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

Chiquita. And Barbarita. We are happy. Yesterday kicked off the World Cup. The opening ceremony was it was colorful, man. I loved seeing Burna Boy and Shakira perform. The dance moves, the dancers were many. The person who was doing their video was clearly knowing what they were doing. I think that video is going to come out looking so good. But anyway, in all that, welcome to the Mid Morning Magazine. It's 97 FM Radio City. You know the one thing I love about music? I don't care how you're feeling at that point. 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

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Now we're going to go back to the music. Kendrick Lamar, TVO. It seems the music is just working in favor of

0: 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I have some don't give up coming in. Your chronics in there. Remind of what you should be up to, what you should be doing. So now it's 11:11 in the AM. Let's dive right back into the music with Kendrick Lamar's TV Off.
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2025 from his Juvie album. Came out way before the album though. But can you love, can you go and listen to that album. Can you love, can you love, can you love. I'm also keeping locked onto Radio City though.

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0: Yeah, man, you had that right. It's time for City Sneak Peek. 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This week, catch up on movies like Mortal Kombat 2, Obsession, The Ship Detectives, The Devil Wears Prada 2, Michael, and The Super Mario Galaxy, all showing at different times. 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And definitely coming back to give you some more plot for you who wants to do something, I don't want to call it plot, but more things to make your day a little bit smooth and run easier. Guys, honestly, these all these that are hitting are too much. I don't know what to tell you, but I'm going to enjoy this song, and I know you guys are going to enjoy it, because this is when Justin Bieber is still a baby. This song is from 2012, Beauty and the Beat. I know Justin Bieber did this with Nicki, if I'm not mistaken. Let's get it. This is
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Rock Boom is not recommended to children, pregnant women, lactating mothers and people sensitive to caffeine. Now, speaking of Rock Boom, they do this thing for us every single end of the hour on our Dream Weekend on the Mid-Morning Magazine. We keep it locked for what it is. Double play. Coming up is Emma Dreaming. Emma Dreaming. I want to see if I could hit that note. Guess what? I think I can. No. Cut the Luna, Emma Dreaming. Let's get it. It's double play.

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It makes me happy. Let's go all the way back to 2007 times two, right? Hey, and we say it's double play. Cut the Luna, Wine Up featuring Ella.

starting off like this, I can't imagine where it's going to end. It's the Dream Weekend. That means I'm going to make way for your favorite DJs. But before I do, let me take you through this 1 hour of musicality. And also some goodies going along with it. If you're a traveler, well, listen up. This is just for you. 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For more information, WhatsApp us on 0741 000 555. 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

0: 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Part of me hopes Teo Cruz was like Loki Mexicana. Oh well, he's still Brazilian, almost close. Brazilian-ish. Let's go back to the music. Darko, like that. I told you the songs are for the ladies, man.
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0: ladies nowadays, man, they just dive into whatever it is they want to say. They're so bold about expressing their feelings and how they feel. Meanwhile, a lot of men nowadays, or maybe it has always been a man's thing. No. Back then, men were so expressive about how they felt about women, like immediately there, then finish and just say it and get it over. She says, no, okay, we'll go on to the next one. But now, man.
1: Still just like glass. I can see
0: when I'm just saying it's like

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0: Nights in the sun. Baby, if you know when you just see a song and immediately it just pops in your head. Let me get right into it. Odile and Wizkid, Nights in the Sun. In the background, her name is Victoria Monet. The song is Let Me, 2026 music. Right? Yeah. Let me play it for you. After Nights in the Sun, I'll be back to tell you something else. Keep it locked.
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man, there's okay, guys over ask me what is with me and Afrobeats, and I really want to tell you that I have an answer, but I really don't. And it's not even just Afrobeats. There is something about some anything that sounds that has rich instrumental to it. They thought of adding in different beats, different drums, different sounds, different, even if it's just someone else vocalizing it. And there is just something about productions that gets me. I feel like jumping and diving into the song, and I be in the song, and I am the song. The beat of this song feels like I could be seated by the River Nile, sipping a mocktail, just looking and listening.

0: a short break. 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
1: And the way that
0: but don't forget,
1: you do need a different kind.
0: If you need yourself a drink, I know exactly what you need. 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

0: 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We'll be right back.
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0: sing so well, other girls are offended. I like that. Dance, baby. Yeah.
1: You don't understand.
0: Because honestly, we all have feet. We all have, okay, not all of us. But the ones who have them and they're just looking at you dancing, because why? Also, you enjoy your feet and hands that God has given you. Wave them in the air like you just don't care. No one is forcing you to stand and watch me dance. Do you too? Yeah, bad man, it's 9 minutes to the top of the hour. Time for us to do a little bit more of double play. Now, the first two double plays we did today were throwback-ish. Yes. Apart from the Beyonce ones. Beyonce, actually, no. Beyonce was fully throwback 2016, 2006. Had the Luna 2007, fully throwback. But this one, let's go into a little bit more of what the girl them right now like. The that kind of mix of Gen Z, millennial, they're listening to these kinds of things, but especially Gen Z's anyway. I can't tell you how much Gen Z's relate with Darko. Not that they relate, but they listen to her a lot. Anyway, Favorite Girl featuring Rema. This is Favorite Girl, the remix. It's one of those songs that people can never get over. Remember, all this is brought to you by Rock Boom. Boom Chakala Season 3 is on. You can win yourself amazing prizes by just opening a Rock Boom check under the cap, and what you see is what you win. If you want to claim those prizes, call 0800-299-088. And remember, Rock Boom is not recommended to children, pregnant women, lactating mothers, and people sensitive to caffeine. On to that double play.

you can tell we're going to double play Darko. If you can't tell, I don't know where you've been, but welcome. Not Mr. Second Son. And as you can tell,

Anyway, guys, it's time for me to get out of here. Me are taking up slaughter at this time. Come on, you're around to notice. I gotta go. It's been a pleasure. Thank you so much for being a part of the Mid Morning Magazine. Dream Weekend Edition has to stop right about now because it's 1 p.m. And it's time for your favorite DJs to come through. The Dream Weekend definitely does continue. My name is Jolette. It's been a pleasure. But don't forget, I'll be back here tomorrow from 2 p.m. to 4 p.m. to count down the biggest songs in the land on the official Top 20 Countdown. And of course, coming up after this right now is, of course, DJ Slaughter LA with what we like to call Flight 97. Definitely get ready for a flight of a lifetime. 2 hours of non-stop mixed madness from Slaughter LA, man, them chop them themselves. And don't forget, after that, hang out with DJ.

Girl DJ and Mr. Continental DJ Joe. Abobambi. Let me keep quiet. You'll just have to enjoy yourself. You're locked onto 97 FM. Don't touch the dial and be safe. The Dream Weekend continues till Sunday. So if I catch you switching off, I

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yet another Friday, so you know it. We get to jam along to some good music. It's all about good music all weekend long here in Radio City. It's all about good music from the best DJs. It's DJ after DJ after DJ. Three straight days of pure enjoyment. My name is Esteri. It is just 19 minutes past 3 p.m. Welcome to the jam. And yes, we've had two DJs play so far. We kicked off with Zaletta Timor in the morning with BPM. And then in the mid-morning, Slaughter Ellis stepped in for Flight 97. And in the next hour, we have yet another DJ taking over the airwaves. So make sure you're keeping it locked here on Radio City. But some things you should be doing with your weekend is trying out something new, something different. The Mark Pit today with Captain Morgan Splash, where the North Melon Makeover. 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
3: 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Yes, when people ask you just how much you love your job and you get to say you work with the finest DJs, you guys get to enjoy it with me all weekend long. It is the Dream Weekend at 97FM Radio City, DJ after DJ after DJ. And right now we get to begin my favorite segment of Friday. Yes, we get to listen to some music from way back when. It's time for the Wonder Years, celebrating music from the 80s, the 90s, the early 2000s. And the lady in charge of the music is the one that don't need DJ Mary Jo. So you get to jam to two straight hours of some great, great music. If you love old school music, you're in the right place. It is 97FM Radio City, the Wonder Years with DJ Mary Jo.

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4: 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We've enjoyed two straight hours of the Wonder Years with DJ Mary Jo, and now she gets to continue her awesomeness for yet one more hour. 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

herself, Cindy Baby. Kayvon. Shout out to you, Kayvon and Cindy. Yeah, this one is called Kill Him. Don't literally kill him, yo.

Shout out to everyone that has been tuning from 4 p.m. It's been 3 great hours vibing with y'all. Keep it 97 FM Radio City. LW97 coming through. Mr. Continental in the building, DJ Joe. From me to you, have a blessed weekend.

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0: DJ Joe.

So shout outs to everyone part of the show right about now. Edwin Vibes. My girl Jules. What's good?

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Nothing says I'm listening to the show than the video when you're listening to the show. You know? I love it.

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